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0: 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They've had to backpedal a little bit. 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
1: 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That's the game, and let's begin. And you think you know the answer, but you probably can't get in. Wish you best and good luck, because these clues, they kind of suck. She tried to be sly and cunning, but she rubbed them.

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2: Thank you from Cromwell Media.
3: And now, to honor America, please join Grammy Award-winning MCA recording artist, Meat Loaf, as he sings The Star-Spangled Banner.